friend. My heart is aching, it won't ever end. Ain't much care, but where will it end? And I must have that man. Like an oven crying for heat, he treats me.

room with you. 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I think... You have, like, a wandering heart.

Ladies and gentlemen, welcome to the House of Wax Airport. On behalf of Wax Airlines and the entire crew, thank you for joining us on this by any beats necessary trip. We are looking forward to seeing you on board again in the near future.

0: Yeah, no, I understand what you're saying, but is it sexier than torture?
1: Yeah, yeah, Los Angeles, London, the cellulite late in fight of the night. Yeah. Oh, shoot.

I love to see when a dance is like this, yeah? It shows that black and white can unite, yes? If we treat each other with respect, then we can live together, yes? All right, but you have some people, they blame black people for all of their problems, you know? And sometimes they must look at themselves, you know? Because sometimes it is them who is the problem. You understand? Some of them have no sense. You have a lot of racists. In France, you have Monsieur Le Pen and all his people. In Germany, you have the Nazis. In other parts of Europe, you have the fascists. Right? This one is called, "When the Racists Come, Tell Them to Back Off. Leave black people alone." Do you agree? All right, come with it.

Play it low. What do we say to the racists when they come? What do we say to the fascists when they come? All right, sing it with me. When the racists them I come tell them to. When the fascists them I come tell them to. Back off. When the racists them I come tell them to. When the skinhead them I come tell them to. When the racists them I come tell them to. When the fascists them I come tell them to. When the

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You might be the heavyweight champion of the world. You might be

0: 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I just heard it's all done now. Henny, somehow, I guess you must have lost my number. You know what? You suck. You suck. Your music sucks. And I hate your sucky, stupid metal face. I hope you burn. You're going down. This is the last big mistake you'll ever make. You suck. I hate your guts. But if there is another project in the future, please keep me in mind. Thank you.
1: Beefwrap, could Little get teacapped, or even a wreath for Mom due to some grief crap? I suggest a change of diet. You could lead to high blood pressure if you fried, or even a stroke, heart attack, heart disease. It ain't no starting back once arteries start to squeeze. Take the easy way out, phony. Until then, they know they wouldn't be taking that baloney in the bullpen. So disgusting. Pardon self as I discuss this. They talk a wealth of shit and I ain't never seen the justice. Well, that was off the beat. Bust this. Like a cool milk from out the toilet. Two batteries, some Brillo, and some four, he'll boil it. He'd be better off on PC glued. And it's a few, so don't be in no TV mood. Each week, it's mystery meat. Seaweed stewed. Food. We need food. Cause I can't stop it pimping anymore. I forgot what I started pimping for.
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as I get in a little closer. 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Can't you see I'm going wild, wild, wild, wild? When I check you move left, right, attraction of the negatives can always turn a positive. Your mama and your papa gotta start letting you live. 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My patience running out of time. 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I'm not really like a man from the start. I'm trying to persevere, but it's really hard. Communicating with the gal is really tough. Please don't be lugging me a little sign. I'm waiting for your love since a long, long time. 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

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Listen. Once I was happy, but now I'm forlorn. Like an old coat that is tattered and torn. Left in this wide world to weep and to mourn. Betrayed by a maid in her teens. 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And I tried all I knew how to please. But I never could please her one quarter so well.

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Alas, and alack, and Alaska. 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I pray that someday while he's up there he'll sneeze and fall down and ruin his flying trapeze. 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That proved that his real art was a violin. I figured it out by his whiskers. So I snuck in his tent one fine evening. 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And I found that this man on the flying trapeze was that Russian guy, Rubinov.

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0: 2, 3, 4, 1. 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

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If you play with music, you will die young. You see, because when the higher forces give you a gift of music, musicianship, it must be well used for the good of humanity. If you use it for your own self by deceiving people or doing this, you will die young.

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Jib.